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1: You probably think you're pretty good at multitasking behind the wheel. I mean, you have to multitask to drive. 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The thing is, your brain simply doesn't work. Even a quick message, for quick reply, affects your concentration and makes you less able to react to hazards. If you use a mobile phone while driving, you're 4 times more likely to crash. 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
2: From the Sky News Centre at 2. Sir Keir Starmer will try to regain control of the political agenda later with a series of announcements focused on the cost of living and local communities. Rachel Reeves is expected to announce free bus travel for children during August and plans to cut tariffs on some food products. The Defence Secretary's praised the professionalism and bravery of the crew of an RAF jet which was intercepted by Russian planes last month. The British aircraft was carrying out a routine flight over the Black Sea. The two other jets came close enough to trigger its emergency systems. Our Defence Editor Deborah Haynes says it could have been catastrophic.
3: I understand that a rivet joint typically flies at about 500 miles per hour. There's up to 30 crew on board, so just one mistake by those Russian jets could have been absolutely deadly.
2: Three sisters who died after being found in the sea near Brighton last week have been named. Jane Adetoro and Christina and Rebecca Walters were from the Uxbridge area of London. The family of a woman living in Northamptonshire who was found in the boot of a car says more needs to be done to bring her killer to justice. Harshita Brella was discovered in November 2024. Her husband, Pankaj Lamba, who's been charged with murder, is believed to have fled to India. Harshita's sister, Sonia Dabas, says officers should set an example.
4: We also want for the extradition because, you know, we need to be set an example for the others. It's not easy for others to just kill and run away from here. It's a stigma on UK police.
2: Aston Villa are celebrating their first major trophy in three decades after winning the Europa League with a 3-0 victory against Freiburg in Istanbul. Villa will show off their trophy on an open-top bus parade through Birmingham this afternoon. Southampton say they're in a painful moment after their appeal against expulsion from the Championship playoff final was thrown out. They'll also receive a 4-point deduction next season. That's the latest. I'm Daisy Steele.
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2: Nothing like a good run at the coast, but I better head back. I think there's a shortcut across that rock. Okay, don't panic, float to live. Head back, breathe and relax.
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4: Someone's in trouble in the water.
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1: 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And please, respect the water. 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
2: From the Sky News Centre at 3, the Chancellor will unveil new measures aimed at easing the cost of living later. Children aged between 5 and 15 in England will be able to travel on local buses for free throughout August. Rachel Reeves says support's being targeted where it's needed most.
3: This is fully costed and be fully funded. It's going to cost £40 million, and I think that is the right decision to help families with the cost of living this summer. I know that the summer can be expensive for families with children, with the kids off school for 6 weeks.
2: Three sisters who died after being found in the sea near Brighton last week have been named. Jane Adatoru and Christina and Rebecca Walters were from the Uxbridge area of London. The UK is providing up to £20 million in aid to stop the spread of Ebola in Central Africa. More than 130 people are thought to have died with the illness in the Democratic Republic of Congo and Uganda. Some social media platforms have agreed to introduce new anti-grooming measures following pressure from the media regulator. Snap, Meta and Roblox will tighten controls on who can contact children online. But Ofcom says it's concerned TikTok and YouTube aren't making changes to the algorithms behind their content feeds. Gareth Hill from the Molly Rose Foundation says what Molly saw online before taking her own life shows just how dangerous these algorithms can be.
4: What we saw from the content which Molly saw on social media was really striking was the intense depression content, the suicide and self-harm material that was being bombarded at her. And she saw 2,100 posts on Instagram alone in the months before her death.
2: Aston Villa are celebrating their first major trophy in three decades after winning the Europa League with a 3-0 victory against Freiburg in Istanbul. Villa will show off their trophy on an open-top bus parade through Birmingham this afternoon. Southampton say they're in a painful moment after their appeal against expulsion from the Championship playoff final was thrown out. They will also receive a 4-point deduction next season. That's
1: Lonehead, Newton Grange, Bonnyrigg.
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1: Oh. Animals can't speak to drivers. But if they could, they would be asking us, telling us by the sounds of it, to put our litter and fruit waste in the bin. Because roadside litter kills an estimated 3 million animals every year. No wonder they sound miffed. So let's lend them a paw. Let's take our rubbish with us and bin it properly. National Highways. And what's that? They said thanks very much.
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2: Big band music has never really gone away, with things like Strictly Come Dancing keeping it alive, also pure jazz and movie and TV themes. 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
1: This is Midlothian's Black Diamond FM. From the Sky News Centre at 9. The Prime Minister says children getting free bus travel in August is good news for families as the government announces measures to tackle the cost of living. The Chancellor is expected to cut import tariffs on around 100 food products, but there won't be universal help with energy bills this winter. Shadow Chancellor Mel Stride says that's down to the state of the economy.
2: The ability for the Chancellor to step in and act here is very limited. And that's why we're seeing some token things. I mean, at the end of the day, you take tariffs off chocolate bars and peanuts. I'm sure that's useful to a degree,

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1: It was just another day, a familiar drive through familiar country. But then, just around the corner, came the unexpected. He'd let his speed creep a little too high as he approached a bend, and he was no longer driving at the right speed for the road. The scary thing is, he didn't even realize driving even a little too fast for the situation is a major cause of collisions, especially on country roads where you don't know what's around the corner. Think. Don't let your speed creep.
2: Taking you through the morning
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1: This is Midlothian's Black Diamond FM. From the Sky News Centre at 10. Net migration into the UK almost halved in 2025, according to the latest figures. The Office for National Statistics says it stood at 171,000 compared to 331,000 the previous year. The Chancellor will set out plans later to give free bus rides to children during the summer holidays, as well as lowering the price of food products like baked beans and chocolate. Rachel Reeves says tackling the cost of living crisis is her number one priority. The Foreign Office says it's in touch with the families of British activists detained in Israel. More than 400 people, including several UK citizens, have been detained after taking part in an aid flotilla attempting to get supplies to Gaza. Foreign Secretary Yvette Cooper's condemned footage posted by Israel's security minister.
2: This video shared by Israeli cabinet minister Ben Gvir, which shows a total disrespect and violation of basic standards of human dignity in the way that people were being treated.
1: The communications watchdogs accused some big tech firms of failing to take steps to protect children online. Ofcom's concerned TikTok and YouTube haven't set out how they'll limit harm. The regulator says both maintain their feeds are

0: already safe. Gareth Hill from the Molly Rose Foundation thinks there's only one answer.
1: A ban on personalised algorithms that drive out tsunami of harmful content to teens. A ban for under-16s on constant scrolling, constant play. These are features which the government must now come out strongly and regulate.
0: The FA have confirmed they've now launched an investigation into Southampton after the club admitted to spying on rival sides this season. They've been thrown out of the Championship playoff final by the EFL. Middlesbrough will now take on Hull at Wembley on Saturday for a place in the Premier League. Southampton say it's extremely disappointing. Aston Villa will hold an open-top bus parade through the centre of Birmingham later. They beat Freiburg in the Europa League final. That's the latest. I'm Faye Rowlands.
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6: 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The cook in the kitchen and the duchess too. The doormat and the teapot and the mad hatter too. How do you do?
7: That's a bit loud this morning, isn't it? Loud at your end? Certainly is where I am. Welcome along to the 21st day of May, day 141. There's 31 days until midsummer, 162 days till Halloween, 192 days until Standard Day. 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So there you go. Have a quick look at the weather. I've an important announcement to make as well. A drizzly morning with a stiff wind coming up from the south as temperatures start to rise. Sunset tonight at 9:28. It's a huge birthday today. Ours. 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And we'll tell you the first song after we do this.

Now, 19 years ago, I was here. I came on after Steve. And funnily enough, a programme that you may or may not have heard of. It was called Mid-Morning. And my first song was this one.

Well, there you go. That was the first two major singles that we played here on Red Diamond FM. Opening up with The Proclaimers and I'm On My Way In, because I started off with The Royal Mile. There's a story behind that, but it takes too long to tell. Today is Thursday. We started on a Monday. And welcome to Thursday. These are the Pet Shop Boys.

0: Yeah, not long till the weekend. And then we can all lie in our beds till about 4 o'clock in the afternoon and then wonder where the day went.
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Now, there's a lady you don't mess with. Shirley Bassey, Disco La Passione. Chris Rea in there. I'm not quite sure what he was doing. I kind of stumbled upon that. Craig recommended it to me, and I've loved it ever since. Right, Black Diamond FM and TD1 Radio. You're with Mid-Morning on this Thursday morning. Who the devil are you? 01316634488 if you want to give me a call and tell me... I don't know, tell me anything you like. I'd like to know what you were doing 19 years ago. Now, there's something for you.

0: I always thought that Sweet had a lot to answer for. And with all this glam rock, there was them, there was T-Rex, and then ABBA came along. And they're all wearing all this really, really outlandish stuff. It was good fun. It was good fun. Men dressing up as whatever they were dressing up as. There's an update on the Midlothian Mobile Library, by the way. Technical fault in the new mobile library has been identified, which needs urgent repair. As a result, the launch of the library is delayed. Mobile Library will not begin its timetable on the 20th of May as planned. A Midlothian spokesman said that we now know that the mobile library is to local communities and how much people were looking forward to its arrival. They apologise that they can't start the service as planned, and the priorities are to fix the faults quickly and safely as possible so the library is reliable from day one. And as soon as the repairs are complete, they will confirm the new start date and an updated timetable. They'll also announce the winning name from the competition at that time. Ooh, you got to name. I know someone that named a bus and won. So thanks to the residents for their patience and understanding while we resolve this. That's the Midlothian Mobile Library. Coming to you, as they say, very shortly.
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The original version of that song, I believe, Banana Hey Hey Kiss Him Goodbye, from Steam. I think Banana Ramara Ramara copied that, did a version, and a few other people. Steam is just so old hat, where you can have hydrogen cells. What am I talking about? I have no idea.

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I love the band. Absolutely love the band. I think they're five brothers. I think they're definitely all related. And they recorded for Capital, if memory serves. Fancy a bit country?

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Eagles and already going at 10:45. No, I'm not gone yet. I've got about another 2.25 hours and then I'm going to sod off home and do whatever you do when you get home. I saw this on social media and I absolutely howled. English, you know, the language, it's what happens when the Vikings learn Latin and use it to shout at Germans and then the French shout back. Think about that one long and hard. I just think it's hilarious.

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Love it. I absolutely love it. Westlife and Queen of My Heart. This will take us up to the news at the top of the hour. Don't go away. Please. Thank you.

0: line hasn't suffered any disruption to fuel supply. Keaton Jarvis urged passengers to book with confidence after concerns of a fuel shortage due to the Iran war bit ticket sales. That's the latest. I'm Faye Rowland.
1: Faye, thanks very much indeed. Let's have a quick look and see what's happening on the business front. The FTSE is down a little bitty this morning, just about half of one point. It's currently trading at 10,431.54.
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1: Drizzly all morning with stiff wind coming up from the south as temperatures start to rise. For this afternoon, sunshine and showers as temperatures peak around 18 degrees Celsius. Those showers will continue throughout and into this evening. It will remain cloudy but turning dry overnight with temperatures about 11 degrees Celsius. Sunset tonight, 9:28 or 28 minutes past 9. Not rising tomorrow morning until 4:49 or 11 minutes to 5.
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I promise that one day I've got it in my bag, but I will actually play that, the full version of that. It's about 7.5 minutes long, and it just makes me feel very, very, very happy. What was I going to... Oh, yeah. How many of you have seen the film The Blues Brothers, the original one? You might remember Aretha Franklin in her cafe serving up soul food at a place to eat.

It's one of those songs that I like to call Life After Motown. When she left Motown, she went along to Buddha and she turned out songs like that. That's Auntie Gladys, along with the Pipply Pips. And do, do, do, do. It's not the Pigeon song. It's Make Yours a Happy Home. Please make yours a happy home because, yeah, well, we like happy people. Yeah. These are, this is, whatever you want to call it, Duran Duran. Away and never got caught.

0: Duran Duran, she probably did. Listen, Dander Hall Galladay presents Dander Hall Has Talent Night on Thursday the 21st of May, which is, I don't even know what day. What's today's date? Does anybody know? It's tonight. Yeah, it is tonight. Registration at 5 o'clock, starts round about 6, open to all ages. At the Church Hall, there will be sweeties and refreshments for sale. Please, can you keep your kids off the floor when people are performing? That's tonight at Dander Hall with the Galladay. Doesn't say where, or the Church Hall, and where everything's happening. So it's a Dander Hall Galladay. Dander Hall has talent. It certainly does. Thursday, 21st of May, which is tonight. Registration about 5 p.m. and all kicks off right about 6 when I'm having my tea. And then open to all ages at the Church Hall. And please try and keep your children off the floor when people are performing. Thank you very much indeed. I will be back in a couple of gifs because I've got very, very important messages to send you. Like this.
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fabulous group, the Christians, and Hooverville, or sometimes known as And They Promised Us the World. Yes, onward and upward, I keep saying.

0: The Beatles originally sang that on No Title. Now, I can never remember if it was The Double White or if it was Abbey Road or Get Back. It's one of those, like, the later ones. This day in 1977, the Electric Light Orchestra released Telephone Line in the UK, taken from their album New World Record, and we'll do that after this.
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I love Yellow. I love that. I love the album. Telephone Line from a New World Record. And they're sitting there talking about the telephone line, and it takes me back to 1958 when Postmaster General Ernest Marples announced that the automated telephone connection would make calls easier and cheaper. STD, as it was called, subscriber trunk dialing, was introduced in the Bristol area from December, where 18,000 subscribers were able to make trunk calls without the aid of the operator. Yeah, you used to have to sit there and dial zero and say, oh, could you give me Edinburgh, Newington, 6152, or whatever it was that you were wanting. And the operator said, one moment, please. And then they said, connecting you, you're through. And all that kind of nonsense, and you came up with your phone bill, cost an absolute fortune. The GPO, the precursor to BT, was to spend, I hope you're sitting down, this is 1958, £35 million modernising the phone system in an effort to popularise the use of the telephone. At that moment, there were, on average, less than 2 calls a day per telephone made in the UK. The reason? It was so flippin' expensive. That's the reason why. It was a couple of days ago. I was talking about Tina Turner, and one of my favourite songs of hers is this one.

tidying away in the bottom of the record box that Bob sometimes uses, Chrissy Hynde on the Valve Bone War Ensemble. And how glad I am. That song is absolutely ancient. In fact, I think the song's older than I am. And that's saying something, let me tell you.

How many of you remember that? That's New Seekers, an anthem. It's absolutely fabulous. The Lothian Veterans Centre at 11 Eskdale Court, Dalkeith, offer a safe, welcoming space for veterans and family where they can find advice, support and health, well-being, housing, homelessness, employment, education, training, volunteering, pensions, benefits and finances. Also, comradeship and befriending. There's a practical and peer support. There's activities, events and trips. There's food, toiletry and parcels. They also operate a warm hub to help with the cost of living crisis. Drop in Monday to Friday between 10 and 4 o'clock. It's open 6 hours. Fridays are the social days. You can be found at the Royal British Legion in Dalkeith. 10 a.m. until 12:30. So you've got about another, 42 minutes to get yourselves along there. 01316 60 5537. That number again, 01316 60 5537, or you can email contact@lbc.scot. 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Also, on the 13th of June, so you've got a couple of weeks yet, there's an exhibition of quilts. I love a good quilt. I really, really do. It's at St Matthew's Church Hall at Carnethy Street in Rosewell. Between 10 and 4 p.m, 13th of June. And it's the 45th anniversary of the Bonnie Rigg Quilters. The exhibition of members' quilts and other work will include a raffle, tombola, there's a sales table, trader refreshments. Admission is £5 to include refreshments. Accompanied children only, please, and they get in free. Proceeds go to local charities. Right, where do I want to go next? Oh, I'll tell you where I do want to go. Oh, beg your pardon, I just had to cough there. Pop music in commercials. The first one I remember was this.

I absolutely love that. It's very, very simple. Now, that was the first commercial that I can remember that used a pop song. And my other favourite one at the moment is for a funeral service, believe it or not. Oh, it would help if I sort of did that.

0: as he wanders off down the hall. J.C. Launders. It's called something, and I can't for the life of me remember the rest of the title. Status Quo, play after this.
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Well, there you go. Green Elijah. It's part of a film that came out quite a few years ago, and it got 2 days in the cinema and then went straight to DVD. Green Elijah, if you'd, and the song's called Bula Bula Quo. I don't know. This is the Odd Couple. This will take us up to these.

0: but turning dry overnight with temperatures about 11 degrees Celsius. Tomorrow, a mainly dry but overcast day, but it should feel quite warm with temperatures up on today. Whoopee! Sunny spells are forecast to be at a premium. Sunset 9:28, sunrise 4:49.
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That kind of annoys me, these songs that just stop. And you're sitting there left thinking, oh, where did that go? What's wrong with the old-fashioned fade-outs?

trapeze. I don't know much about them, and I'm not even sure. It could very well be what do they call them? A one-hit wonder. They could have been. 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I've got so much to do today. 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I've no ideas. I'll just go push a button somewhere and see what comes off the little record machine.

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It's one of those perfect songs. Nothing can be added, nothing taken away. It's just perfect. The beautiful Nancy Sinatra, along with her longtime compatriot Lee Hazlewood, an amazing singer-songwriter. If you ever get the chance, was it 10 Feet of Chains or 20 Foot of Chains? I can't remember. I need to go and find that one. Summer Wine, and I just absolutely love it.

0: 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That's Life in a Northern Town. I can think of many.
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0: Well, at least the band turned up today, didn't the other day? I don't know what's going on there. 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Let me tell you who you share your birthday with. Born in 1780, the British social reformer Elizabeth Fry. She was the driving force in legislation to make the treatment of prisoners more humane, and she was supported in her efforts by the reigning monarch. Maybe the inmates maybe should have treated their victims ever so slightly better. Or is it just me? I don't know. In 1901, the American film producer Sam Jaffe, he made Born Free in 1966. Absolutely brilliant film. In 59, he moved to London, became a film producer and a well-known collector of modern art. Robert Montgomery was born in 1904. He was an actor in Private Lives, along with Fats Waller, the blues piano and organist songwriter. He wrote to Ain't Misbehavin' and Honeysuckle Rose. Father's Day in 1907, Dandy Nichols, the British actor till death is departed. If that's you on the phone, I'll talk to you in a couple of minutes. Call back later. And 1917 saw the birth of Raymond Burr, the actor who played Perry Mason and Ironside. In 1920, Anthony Steele. Do you remember him? Great British actor. He was married to Anita Ekberg. I kind of remember who she was, but yeah. Okay, Desmond Wilcox, the British English. He was a British broadcaster with the BBC and ITV. He was born in Wellingarden City and was married to Esther Ranson. He was born this day in 1931. And in 1934, the American guitarist Sonny Forrest, who he was a member of the Coasters. Him and his pals had several hits, including this one.

Now, born in Dublin, the third of five children, the man behind Radio Caroline, and the film producer of the film Girl on a Motorcycle, which starred Marion Faithfull, his name was Ronan O'Reilly. He passed from vascular dementia on the 20th of April in 2020, and British radio was never the same again. But Martin Carthy, the English folk singer, it's his birthday today, and Ronald Isley from the American group The Isley Brothers came to prominence in the 1959 with the fourth single Shout. This is, they left Motown and they went to Epic and they produced this.

Well, on this day in 1943, the English musician Hilton Ballantyne, the original guitarist with the Animals, who had a big hit with, you know, I remember this.

The song lasts 4 minutes and 27 seconds, and that's how long it took to record it. First take, and you think to yourself, well done. Produced by Mickey Most, of course. The Animals, The House of the Rising Sun. Also born this day in 1943, it's Vincent Crane's birthday. He was with Dixie's Midnight Runners, and also, if you remember the band Atomic Rooster, he was the keyboard player for them.

what happened to them. Tommy just said, I remember the album they had, it had an absolutely gross thing on the front, and I thought, ooh, that looks horrible. Anyway, John Dalton, bass player and guitarist, best known member of the Kinks. He played on Waterloo Sunset, the Kinks' number 2 hit single, 1967.

0: 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That's not particularly clever.
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Marcy Blaine. By 1947, the American singer, guitarist, keyboard player and songwriter Bill Champlin. I've never heard of this guy, but apparently he sang with Pete Cetera on the band's 1984 hit single, Hard Habit to Break.

Born this day in 1947, the Australian-born actor Jonathan Hyde. Best known role was as J. Bruce Ismay, the managing director of the White Star Line in the 1997 movie Titanic. If you don't remember it then, well, there you go. This day in 1948 saw the birth of singer-songwriter Gerard Hugh Sayre, best known to the likes of you and I as Leo Sayre. He had a muckle big hit with this one.

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2: Thank you very much indeed for your company today. I've had an absolute ball. This has been a Samandi production for Black Diamond FM. Your producer was Sharon Hoyle. You know what? I'll speak to you again on Monday, 10 o'clock sharp. Be there or be somewhere else. Cheryl and Morgan will take you through until 3. Your news is next. As the music continues. Have a great afternoon. Ta-ra.

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2: From the Sky News Centre at 1. The Chancellor has announced new cost of living measures. Theme park and zoo tickets should be cheaper this summer after a temporary VAT cut. Children in England will get free bus travel in August, and Rachel Reeve says supermarkets should pass on savings from tax cuts on more than 100 imported foods, including biscuits. There'll be no universal energy bill support, though she says she's monitoring the impact of the Iran war.
3: We stand ready to act if market conditions worsen significantly later this year. And I have been leading cross-government contingency work on design of potential future targeted and temporary support.
2: Newly released documents suggest the late Queen pressed for her son, the then Prince Andrew, to become the UK's special trade envoy, a role he held between 2001 and 2011. Andrew Mountbatten Windsor was arrested in February on suspicion of misconduct in public office and released under investigation. He denies any wrongdoing. An NHS trust has sacked 11 members of staff for inappropriately accessing the medical records of three people stabbed to death in Nottingham in 2023. Valda Callaghan, a paranoid schizophrenic, killed Barnaby Webber, Grace O'Malley Kumar and Ian Coates. The decision to sack the workers, including doctors and nurses, comes as the public inquiry continues. Our correspondent Barnaby Papadopoulos has more.
4: The medical director at that trust has called their actions completely unacceptable. The Nottinghamshire Police have been informed of this, and the trust is taking this up with various medical regulatory bodies.
2: The UK's summoned Israel's most senior diplomat in Britain over a video posted by the country's security minister. Itamar Ben-Gvir drew international condemnation for sharing footage taunting international activists involved in a Gaza aid flotilla. Figures suggest net migration into the UK almost halved in 2025. It was 171,000 last year. And the FA says it's investigating the conduct of Southampton after the club admitted spying on three other sides this season. They've been thrown out of the Championship playoff final. That's the latest.
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5: Good afternoon, I'm Cheryl Skelton. And today's weather, sunshine and showers for the afternoon as temperatures peak around 18 degrees Celsius. These showers will continue throughout and into this evening. It will remain cloudy but turning dry overnight with temperatures around 11 degrees. Tomorrow, a mainly dry but overcast day, but it should feel quite warm with temperatures up on today. Sunny spells are forecast to be at a premium. The sun will set at 9:28 and will rise tomorrow morning at 4:49.

0: I think that song's a bit like Marmite, Morgan.
1: I love that song.
0: Some people love it and some people don't love it. I like it. Anyway, we're back. It's Thursday. Yeah. It's just after 1 o'clock. And we're back again. It's like the weeks just merge into each other.
1: I know.
0: It's like 1 minute it's Thursday and the next 2 minutes it's Thursday.
1: It's going too fast.
0: Anyway, we're back. So we've got another theme programme today. The first three songs have been played with our theme, but we're going to mix it up a little bit. So we did a little lyrics quiz the last time and people liked it and got involved. So we had quite a lot of engagement through people getting involved. So we're going to do that again. So not the next song, but the next again is going to be a lyrics. But before we go on to that, what have you been up to this week, Morgan?
1: Well, I've been seeing my best friend again. Where were you, baby? I just kind of getting off. Baby fever here. and then what else have I been doing? And then I had to order a whole new laptop because the one that I've got now, it's not actually mine, it's my sister's, but I wanted one of my own because everything was messed up on it. So I got a new laptop. So that's good. And that can just be for like future things. I just wanted my own little laptop. So I've done that and it was just a nightmare to get a new one. I'm not good with all the... all the technology.
0: I hate laptops.
1: Do you?
0: I hate them.
1: That's what I didn't know.
0: I don't know what to do with them. I don't know what to do with the, like, do you know, you get the virus protection and all that. Always feel like I get scammed with that.
1: I know. I just ignore
0: it. It doesn't matter if I buy it, it just doesn't work. Or if I didn't buy it, it doesn't work either. So it's like, you never win.
1: I don't ignore all that. I don't understand what
0: it means. I just now keep getting all these pop-ups and... it tells me I'm going to die if I don't quickly fix the computer and all that. Like, it's like big red warnings and everything. And I'm not going to die. But
1: no.
0: It feels like quite extreme.
1: That is quite extreme.
0: Because all these things pop up saying, act now or else your laptop's going to blow up. Or something like that. Probably doesn't say that, but that's what goes through my head when you see these big red flashing things coming up on your laptop.
1: That's
0: good. So you have a nice new one. It's nice when they're all nice and new. They'll be fine for a few weeks. What have I been up to? I feel like I've not been up to very much, but I've actually never stopped, so I'm...
1: I know, there's got to be something.
0: Nothing new. We had the Mo... well, I didn't go, but did you go to the Mo unveiling?
1: I never... I was somewhere.
0: I saw it on Facebook, the unveiling of the Mo statue, and it was Arlene Stewart. Was the special... was the...
1: remember, is that the councillor, is it?
0: No, Arlene Stewart's from the radio, fourth one. Is that the councillor?
1: Oh, my God.
0: Ellen was there as well. But the lady from Boogie and Arlene in the morning.
1: Oh, really?
0: She was the one that unveiled the statue, so it was somebody quite famous.
1: Oh, my
0: indeed.
1: God.
0: Indeed. And it was very well attended. It looked very good. Again, that's a bit like really Marmite. Some folk think it's amazing. And it's a nice wee statue.
1: Aye. No,
0: I do think
1: cute.
0: It's quite cute and quite nice. It's not nice like, it's not like massive. It's just small and... it's nice. It's cat size. Mm-hmm. It's not like a big life size, leopard or something. It's
1: leopard.
0: It's very nice. So aye. So Mo's
1: really
0: been
1: nice.
0: Mo's been unveiled.
1: Oh,
0: what else
1: summer,
0: has happened?
1: Then.
0: What else has been happening this week? It goes in that fast. I can't remember what's been going on. I went to see my dad's band on Saturday night.
1: Oh right.
0: That was good. It was in Lonehead Club, so that was pretty good. No, I can't think of anything else.
1: I was somewhere on Saturday because that's why I missed the statue. I don't know, but I can't remember where I was.
0: There was a thing on in the park, a football thing. We get that.
1: That's where I was.
0: The football thing in the
1: park.
0: Yes, that's
1: where I was.
0: Were your nephew's part.
1: Yes,
0: of that
1: my nephew was, and he scored like 8 goals for it.
0: Good.
1: He lost though, and he went in a bit of a huff. But that's understandable. And that's where I was, Cheryl. That's where I was.
0: Aye, so that was a quite absolute Newton Green star. They had a wee open day up at the park. So there was lots of things happening on Saturday, wasn't there?
1: And the football.
0: Yes, so that was all very controversial, and it's still controversial. Yeah,
1: I
0: couldn't believe it.
1: I
0: was working in my youth club. I do a youth club on a Saturday, and I was working, but I kept on giving a wee peek on my phone, and like right up to about, I think it was 86 minutes or something, it was still 1-1. I was like, right, that's it. It's going. Nobody's going to score again now. And I should have known.
1: I know.
0: You should have known. Oh, Celtic would get a penalty or whatever happened. I don't even know what happened. No, they got a penalty in the 2 minutes after the first half or something. Anyway, it all went pear-shaped, and it was just a wee shame for Hearts because I just think Celtic are a bit smug.
1: I know. Oh, sorry, Celtic supporters.
0: Smug. Anyway, we'll move on. Right, so I'm going to read out the lyrics for this, not the next song, because we'll give people a chance to comment on... oh, I've not even done a Facebook post. Give us a message. I'll put a Facebook post on. Just remembered that. I'm thinking I'm so organised and I'm actually not. So the lyrics for the first song that we can guess is, I'm not even going to tell you what era it's from, but it's a good song.
1: I love it.
0: Okay, so here we go. We're talking away. I don't know what I'm to say. I'll say it anyway. Today is another day to find you.

0: And that was Puppy Love by Donny Osmond. And we've not had anyone guess the lyrics. However, it was a bit of a last minute thing because I've just put the post on Facebook. So the lyrics were, "We're talking away, I don't know what I'm to say. I'll say it anyway, today is another day to find you." And the song is, Morgan?
1: "Take On Me" by A-ha.

0: And that was Take On Me by A-ha. And Jazz did actually guess the song.
1: Oh, well
0: I just
1: done,
0: missed
1: Jazz.
0: The text because I was doing too many things at once. Right, we'll see if you can get the next one. Not the next song, because the next song is a themed song.
1: Mm-hmm.
0: But the song after, which is not a themed song, is, I guess, the lyrics. So the first two lines of this song is, "Ooh, I bet you're wondering how I knew about your plans to make me blue."

0: That was Wild Horses by Birdie.
1: What a song.
0: It was a good song. Right, so we've had two people. So mm-hmm. Alan phoned in, he got the song right.
1: Well done,
0: and
1: Alan.
0: And also Shona, and Morgan's well done, mum.
1: Well done, mother.
0: got the song right, and it was I Heard It Through the Grapevine, 1969. Now, I am sure that this was also in an advert. So, bonus points if you can tell me what advert I Heard It Through the Grapevine appeared on.

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0: Cats in the Cradle. I think there was another version of that in the 90s.
1: I've never heard that.
0: Have you not?
1: No.
0: I'm sure there was a version in the 90s. Anyway, Alan phoned up and he told us that the adverts that Heard It Through the Grapevine were on was the California Raisins one, which is the one I know and remember. It was like a cartoony wee raisins walking around and they were singing that song. And I suppose raisins come from grapes, so I can see where the connection is.
1: Right.
0: There. That makes sense. But it was also in a Levi advert. So, yeah, there we go. Well done, Alan, fountain of knowledge. So, yes. So that last song was one of our themes. The next one's one from our theme. And then the one after that is a lyric song. But before we go into that one, today is National Tea Day.
1: Oh.
0: Do you like tea, Morgan?
1: Not really.
0: You're not a hot drink type of person, are you?
1: No, unless it's like maybe like a hot chocolate now and then. But I prefer iced, like yes. An iced latte. I like them.
0: So tea is very, very popular in the UK, as you know. Mm-hmm. Lots of people drink tea. You drink tea, whatever you have. You drink tea in the middle of doing your housework. You drink tea if somebody comes to visit. You have tea if you go out to a cafe.
1: Mm-hmm.
0: It's just quite a kind of staple in the UK, isn't it? Something that people just drink for comfort, for
1: first
0: date, or anything.
1: I like keep trying it, and I just kind of get into it.
0: I like mine with milk and one sugar.
1: Mm-hmm.
0: But we've got a mug over at the pantry and it's like got like a colour chart around the top of it. So it's all different colours of tea. So depending on how you like your tea and you match it to the colour on the mug, on the little mug. I like mine's quite weak.
1: Like milky.
0: Milk in it. Similar to my coffee.
1: If I liked tea, I think I would probably like it milky as well.
0: And there's lots of kind of things about tea. It's become very popular. Like, again, because of all these, as well as all these fancy coffees, we've also got quite a lot of these fancy teas. We have them up in the pavilion in the cafe. Mm-hmm. We've got Earl Grey, which tastes a bit like drinking perfume.
1: Does it?
0: If you ask, in my opinion. we've got red berry tea, which looks nicer than the Earl Grey. It looks red and like as if you're drinking a Jubilee, but it's hot. I just don't get that. I quite like green tea.
1: Mm-hmm.
0: Green tea is meant to be really good for you to aid digestion, and when I was on my diet, that was what I was trying to drink. And once you start drinking it, like I just used to top up the same tea bag, so that's not too bad. And we've got quite a few. We've got decaf tea because tea has as much caffeine as coffee, which people don't realise that either. They say, "Well, no, drink tea because it'll make me stay awake all night," but it does.
1: Oh, I never even knew that.
0: The same amount of caffeine. Sorry. So, yes, there's lots of different things about tea. On the 6th of June, up in the pavilion, we're going to be having a tea party.
1: That's cute.
0: That's going to be our next event on the 6th of June. So I got back my holidays on the 5th of June, and then we're right into tea party mode for the 6th. But it's going to be sponsored by Co-op. It's part of the Eden Project or something. I will post something on Facebook about it, but it's a big national thing that's taking place between the 5th and the 8th of June, so ours is on the 6th. So look out for that.
1: That'll be good.
0: So yes, tea was discovered in 2737 BC, so that was a long time ago. And it came to Europe in 1610.
1: It was really popular in Britain, I think, more than any country.
0: Well, because sometimes when you go abroad you get funny tea, it's like not the same.
1: I think we get the normal.
0: I normally take tea bags with me when I go on holiday. How do you like your tea? Let us know. Anyway, next song. It's not the next song, but the next again. So the lyrics for guessing the next again song is, "You run around town like a fool and you think that it's groovy." I'm not reading the second line because I think this is an easy one. The next song is "I'm Like a Bird" by Nelly Furtado, one of my faves.

0: Shona's on the ball today.
1: She is.
0: Shona's got it right. The lyrics for the next four. The lyrics were, you run around town like a fool and you think that it's groovy. Wait, then now.
1: Someone else.
0: Jazz says Billy Ocean, but he's not. Told me the song. So I think the points have to go to Shona this time.
1: Oh, God, and Mum.
0: But it is Billy Ocean. And the song is Love Really Hurts Without You.

0: I've got bad news.
1: Oh no. Oh, I see. I'll see it on the screen here.
0: My bus, which is going to be called Shuttle. It's not a bus, sorry. It's a mobile library, which is a fabulous, I think it's a fabulous idea. When Lothian Council have brought a fabulous, it's got a love. I seen it in the garage in Bournemouth when I was going to pick Tyler up on Friday. I was like, there's Shuttle ready for its little journeys around to where it's going to get books to people. Well, no, it's not going anywhere. A technical fault with the new mobile library has been identified and requires urgent repair. As a result, the launch of the library service is delayed. The mobile library will not begin its timetable on the 20th of May, which was yesterday. It was meant to start yesterday. And it's still in the garage in Bonnerick. Now, it was in there on Friday, so I don't know what's been on. But anyway, typical. A Midlothian Council spokesperson, always a Midlothian Council spokesperson, said, "We know how important the mobile library is to local communities and how much people are looking forward to its arrival. I was just looking forward to winning the prize." for the best name. "We're sorry that we can't start the service as planned. Our priority now is to fix the fault as quickly and safely as possible so the library can be reliable from day one. As soon as the repairs are complete, we'll confirm a new start date and share an updated timetable. We will also announce the winning name from the competition at that time." Surely they've got the winning name already.
1: Did you put yours in?
0: Yes, I did. So surely they've already decided on the name. At 2:25... This was posted at 2:25, the day before Shuttle was meant to be starting in its rounds. So anyway, thank you to the residents for your patience and understanding. So all the Cusey folk that have been waiting on the shuttle coming, Shuttle, I have to say it properly, coming round to deliver them books, is going to be gutted.
1: Oh God, that is...
0: They'll be disappointed, and I'm very disappointed. That this was not, this technical fault should have been identified long ago. I mean, this has all been made all nice and stuff on the side of it and everything. It looked like a library and it's now been,
1: I know, it does look good,
0: it's been shelved. Somebody's posted on the thing saying it's been shelved and 9 people thought that was funny. I also think it's funny. But I better not put a wee laughing face from Newton Green Development Trust. I'll do it from my own page.
1: Well, I hope it comes out of the repairs.
0: Maybe
1: soon.
0: It went over a pothole.
1: Oh, is that what someone said?
0: Yes. How, you couldn't make this up. How was an urgent repair not picked up sooner, Debs? Right, so anyway, just get it sorted, Midlothian Council, because we're all looking forward to this and I'm looking forward to my prize. I don't even know if you got a prize. What is the prize? Maybe the prize could be to drive the bus.
1: Oh, would you do that?
0: I could drive it.
1: Mm-hmm, you could do.
0: Like, that could be my prize, just for the day. Not doing it forever, but for the day. Oh dear. Anyway, moving swiftly on. I'm devastated about the bus, but anyway. Jazz said he did get the answer, but he didn't have time to type it because he was working.
1: Right.
0: He was literally working.
1: Right.
0: So
1: That's a good song though. I love that song.
0: That's a good song. The next song's a good song too. A really good song.
1: Yeah.
0: This is a one that you need to belt out. It's more than a power, but I don't think it's a ballad. Is it a ballad? Don't think so.
1: No,
0: but it's a powerhouse.
1: Yeah,
0: it's a good one. I've not actually heard from wee Florence for a while.
1: No,
0: she's not really been doing it much. Has
1: I only know a couple of her songs, to be fair.
0: I might Google her and see what she's up to. Anyway, it's Dog Days Are Over by Florence and the Machine.

0: She's got some set of pipes on her.
1: Not at all. She's amazing.
0: She is amazing. She's only 39. We googled her. I thought Florence was older than me.
1: So did I, with respect. I thought she was a bit older.
0: You can't really see her face because she's got quite a lot of hair going on. I'm giving that as a reason why. But she's 10 years younger than me.
1: Well, that's mad.
0: So that makes her 21. If you're any good at maths. No, but seriously. But she actually is coming to Edinburgh. So she's coming to the Ingleston on the 24th of August this year. So she's 39 and she was born on the 28th of August 1986.
1: Oh,
0: so how's she only 39 then? Well, I was January 78, so that doesn't make sense. Anyway,
1: we must have got that wrong.
0: No, it's probably my math that's wrong rather than anybody else's. So Florence and the Machine coming to Edinburgh. So if you're a Florence fan and you would like to go and see her, she's at Ingleston on the 24th of August in the Royal Highland Centre. It's a Monday. Not very appropriate for those who work, but anyway.
1: I would like to see her, actually. I think she'd be good.
0: She is very good. So, yes, there we are. Florence and her machine. Right, the next song is one of... Is this the one that your mum likes?
1: She likes him.
0: Yes.
1: She probably does like the song, but she likes a lot of
0: his song. I love this
1: song,
0: but the reason I love this song is because it reminds me, I'm sure Niamh was actually part of it, the wee ones did a dance routine.
1: Yeah, if I remember what you mean.
0: And I thought they were amazing. Mm-hmm. But anyway, I was outvoted, didn't anyone?
1: Me and my mum and my sister are seeing him on the 1st of July.
0: Oh, where about?
1: I can't remember where it is. It's outside though. It's like a festival thing.
0: Oh, right, okay.
1: And he's headlining it. But I can't remember. I think it's in Glasgow somewhere.
0: All right. Oh, well, Pitbull and Timber featuring Kesha. Is it Kesha?
1: Yeah, or Keisha. I don't know.
0: This is from 2014. This is like 12 years old.
1: I know, it's crazy.

0: by the Chancellor. Some industry leaders want a temporary VAT cut from 20% to 5% extended across hospitality. Rachel Reeves also says supermarkets should pass on savings from tax reductions on more than 100 imported foods, including biscuits. She says she's monitoring the impact of the Iran war on energy. Shadow Chancellor Sir Mel Stride's not happy.
1: Today's announcements will bring little comfort to the hundreds of thousands of people who have lost their jobs, to the countless businesses that have folded, and to those high streets which are now hollowed out.
0: Figures suggest a big drop in net migration. The difference between the number of people arriving and leaving the UK last year was 171,000, a drop of 48% on 2024. It's also the lowest level since the start of the COVID pandemic. Home Office Minister Alex Norris denies it's a result of the previous Tory government.
2: We want a growing economy. We've got a growing economy because of the decision we've made, but without having to just say, well, let's open our borders. Instead, we've made very important changes. You know, we've got in our immigration white paper, there's more to come in legislation as well. We've got a grip of this problem.
0: It's emerged the late Queen was very keen for the then Prince Andrew to take a trade job. Documents have been released about his appointment in 2001. 11 NHS staff have been sacked for inappropriately accessing medical records of three people stabbed to death in Nottingham in 2023. The mum of 19-year-old Barnaby Webber doesn't accept the rationale behind 48 workers having legitimate rights. Ofcom says TikTok and YouTube aren't safe enough for children. The platforms insist their existing measures are enough. And Southampton say they've begun refunding their fans for the Championship playoff final. The club were expelled from the Wembley showpiece this week after admitting to spying on rival sides. That's the latest. I'm Faye Dissel.
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5: I'm Morgan with today's weather. The sun shine and showers for the afternoon as temperatures peak around 18 degrees. Those showers will continue throughout and into this evening. It will remain cloudy but turning dry overnight with temperatures around 11 degrees. Tomorrow a mainly dry but overcast day, but it should feel quite warm with temperatures up on today. Sunny spells are forecast to be at premium. The sun will set at 9:28 and the sun will rise at 4:49.

0: And that was Whole Again by Atomic Kitten. We're going to continue with the lyrics quiz.
1: Yes.
0: It's not really a quiz. Well, maybe need to get some people online. Like on the phone and get them to do a wee quiz. But I don't know how to attach the phone because I'm not very good. Anyway, after the next song, mm-hmm. we're going to do another guess. Well, we're going to tell you the lyrics now and you've got to guess them by the end of the next song.
1: It's so hard. Honestly, it's really hard to not sing. I'm just looking at it now.
0: So Morgan is going to read the lyrics out this time. Just read the first two lines, Morgan.
1: Okay. So here we go. I thought I saw a man brought to life. He was warm. He came around like he was dignified.
0: And we'll listen to Ragdoll by Frankie Valli in the Four Seasons before we can guess what the lyrics are.

0: Shona's guest again.
1: She has.
0: It was, what did she say? Read out exactly what she wrote.
1: She wrote Torn by Natalie Imbruglia, whatever her name is. Haha. It's
0: Imbruglia. Natalie Imbruglia. Do you know where Natalie Imbruglia, well, do you know anything about her?
1: Not really.
0: So she was Beth on Neighbours.
1: Oh.
0: Years ago, I was on Neighbours, loved Neighbours. You would have been too wee for Neighbours. I watched Neighbours with my granny from when it was on in the 80s. I used to love if I was off sick, off school or whatever, which was not very often, or the school holidays, and you go to watch Neighbours. And obviously that Kylie Minogue, Charlene and Scott was in it, Jason Donovan.
1: I think my mum watched that.
0: That's
1: as well.
0: Where they came. Ah, your mum would have watched it. And she was Beth in Neighbours.
1: She's Australian.
0: She did do some acting and stuff, I think, as well. But she was Beth in Neighbours. And what was her boyfriend called again? Who was she married to? Oh, what was his name? He had long... Brad. As Brad Willis. And she jilted him on their wedding day.
1: Oh.
0: Because she discovered he'd been having an affair. Well, he deserved that. If he was having an affair, he deserved to be jilted on his wedding day.
1: Classical soap.
0: So anyway, she got divorced from him.
1: Oh.
0: And she had a son called Ned.
1: Oh.
0: There we go. But she lived in Erinsborough. She was one of the Neighbours cast. Lots of the Neighbours cast became famous, didn't they? Lots of them became famous and did it. And Home and Away. I think she was in Home and Away as well, actually. Was she in Home and Away? Maybe no. I'll look into that a bit more detail. But she certainly was in Neighbours. She was Beth
1: in Neighbours. I never knew that.
0: And she became a pop star. And this is one of her songs, Torn by Natalie Imbruglia.

0: Now It's Torn by Natalie Imbruglio.
1: I like that little bit.
0: Or whatever
1: bit
0: your mum
1: end.
0: Called her. I like it. It's a good song. It's quite a... She doesn't have loads of songs, I don't think. I think she maybe had another couple.
1: I only know a couple, aye.
0: But,
1: the other one.
0: That one's kind of stood the test of time.
1: Yeah.
0: My dad's band actually plays that one.
1: Really?
0: Mm-hmm. Oh. Yeah, so anyway, next one, Birds of a Feather by Billie Eilish. But wait,
1: Morgan,
0: but the next one, we've got another Guess the Lyrics. So not this song, which is Birds of a Feather by mm-hmm. Billie Eilish, that's coming on next, that fits in with our theme, which nobody's guessed yet either.
1: Yeah.
0: But the song after that is a Guess the Lyrics. So Morgan is going to read out the first two lines of the song and you're going to guess it.
1: Here we go. You're insecure, don't know what for, you're turning heads when you walk through the door.

0: She's guest again. Shona probably heard this song coming out your bedroom, Morgan.
1: I know, I was really
0: for
1: proud.
0: 20 years.
1: I'm very proud that she got this one.
0: So Shona guessed it. So the lyrics were, "You're insecure, don't know what for, you're turning heads when you walk through the door."
1: That was very hard for me not to sing that.
0: It is very hard not to sing it. And the song is
1: "What Makes You Beautiful" by One Direction.

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1: It's a dog walk. I do it every day at home. I don't need to plan it. Check the tide. Check my phone. Why do I need to take my...
2: Hey, boy!
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7: 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OK?
8: In an emergency at the coast, call 999 and ask for the Coast Guard. And please, respect the water.

0: That was another one from Matt Ira Morgan.
1: I like that. I didn't know it, but I didn't realise
0: it. I loved these kind of bands. So Whitesnake, they all kind of looked like the men and women from the, like, Heart was another one. I loved Heart.
1: It's like soft rock, eh?
0: But they all had the same hair. And it was kind of like my hair, what my hair was like. So I kind of liked it because I was like, I've got wild hair, but actually so have they.
1: Exactly.
0: So I liked that era. And I was pretty young then. I was only probably about 10 with very wild hair.
1: Mm-hmm.
0: And people of Whitesnake also had wild hair. Like Bon Jovi and...
1: Oh, right, like that style.
0: That kind of era.
1: Mm-hmm, right.
0: And they all had like really big curly hair.
1: Mm-hmm.
0: The bangles were quite... The bangles had quite scary hair. I was going to say scary hair.
1: Scary hair.
0: And Heart. Have you ever... Do you know how they sing Alone?
1: Aye, I know that one.
0: Aye, so they were... Right, so we're going to do another lyrics. So I think it was only Shona that guessed the last one.
1: Yep, it was.
0: Jazz is sleeping. or working, one of the two. We're going to pretend he's working. Just so he doesn't get in trouble. right, the next song. So I had this song on in my car yesterday and my six-year-old niece said to me, this is Maeve's favourite song and Maeve is three. So I don't know where Maeve's heard this song because it was just a few years before she was born, probably before her mum was born, actually. So anyway, Morgan's going to read out the first four lines of this.
1: The first this four. Song
0: without singing it.
1: Okay. Here we go. Welcome to your life, there's no turning back. Even while we sleep, we will find you.

0: Yeah, I don't know what happened there.
1: Yeah, that was a good remix, like a thump.
0: The remix of Bob Marley and Skip Marley. We're assuming Skip Marley is Bob's son.
1: I'm sure it is.
0: Maybe his grandson.
1: I think I've seen something.
0: I don't know how old Bob Marley is or was. And that was the Three Little Birds reggae remix from 2016. It certainly was a reggae remix, eh?
1: Definitely.
0: Anyway, that's what happens when you put a song on and you didn't notice. It's in the playlist and you just select it because you see it coming up. Right, so we've had quite a few guesses. So Alan guessed the song. Mm-hmm. Has Jazz messaged me? Jazz must be busy. He must have his machine on. He can't hear it if his machine's on. And we've got, it wasn't Shona that guessed it, it was Peter that guessed it. Not our Peter.
1: Yeah, my stepdad,
0: but your Peter.
1: Yes. You guessed that.
0: So yes, and this is Maeve's favourite song, and it's Everybody Wants to Rule the World by Tears for Fears.

0: feels like a wee bit 80s theme today, Morgan.
1: I know, I'm loving it. I love the 80s.
0: I think the next song's, that's maybe 90s. Anyway, we've got another lyrics. So not this song, but the next again one.
1: Mm-hmm.
0: Well, as I guess the lyrics. So this is quite a hard one to read out, but I'll let you go for it, Morgan.
1: Okay. I want to hold them like they do in Texas. Please fold them. Let them hit me. Raise it, baby. Stay with me. I love it.

0: Oh, I like Annie Lennox.
1: Oh, so do I.
0: I like all her songs, even when she was in the Eurythmics. I like her as well. I just like her as a person. I think she's quite inspirational. Is that the right word?
1: And she's Scottish.
0: And she's Scottish. I like Scottish people. Right, so the lyrics were, I wanna... I'm ready. I'm trying to sing it. I wanna hold them like they do in Texas, please. Fold them, let them hit me, raise it, baby, stay with me. I love it. And the song was?
1: Poker Face by Lady Gaga.
0: Lady Gaga.
1: I love a bit of Lady Gaga.
0: Yes. Are we going to play this and then we'll do a wee... Yes, we'll play this and then we'll say cheerio.

0: There's swearing in that song.
1: I know, if we just looked at the lyrics.
0: At the actual lyrics, now that we're looking at reading all the lyrics. we're getting an education, I'll tell you.
1: We are.
0: Anyway, that's kind of us for the day.
1: I know, Morgan, it's been quick again.
0: Over to you.
1: Well, I am Morgan. You've been listening to Black Diamond FM with another theme programme, which was song titles or the name of an artist or a band to do with pets. So any pet you can have. And we also threw in some Guess the Lyrics in there as well.
0: And some other animals, because we're animal pets.
1: I don't think a lion can
0: The next song's A Lion Sleeps Tonight. I don't think we're going to have it. Well, some folk have lions as pets. That funny man. Oh, no, it was tigers.
1: Oh, funny man.
0: Tiger King. How many? I think they maybe had lions and tigers, didn't they?
1: Yeah, they did.
0: And I'm a wee rushing off to the pavilion now because the cafe is open on a month at the moment. So we've just hired a cafe manager. She's coming in for a wee visit today, and she'll start on the 1st of June, which is amazing news.
1: Mm-hmm.
0: And I'll have some of my life back. And until then, we've been opening on a Monday and a Thursday, and we'll be open Monday, Thursday. Monday we're open 11 till 3 up in the pavilion in Newton Grange Park, and on a Thursday we're open. It alternates because every second week there's a group on in the evening. So today we're open just now, 1:30 until 6:00. So if you're in the park walking your dog, you fancy popping in for a wee coffee and a cake, then please do so. On a Monday we do have hot food as well, but on a Thursday we just at the moment are having coffees and cake. So that's where I'm going. So yeah, see you all next week.
1: See you then.

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0: 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Black

0: The Queen was eager for her son, the then Prince Andrew, to be made Britain's trade envoy in 2001. Papers reveal she was very keen for him to have a prominent role in the promotion of national interests. Five people have been arrested on suspicion of local election fraud offences in Greater Manchester. Police add they're investigating the process of how candidates were put forward in a Tameside ward. Net migration to the UK fell by nearly 50% last year. Data suggests the difference between the number of people arriving and leaving the country was at its lowest level since COVID. Thousands of Aston Villa fans are lining the streets of Birmingham to celebrate their Europa League success.
1: Honestly, natural tears when I saw the Europa League trophy last night in the Utilities Arena, and I could not stop crying.
2: Last time we won something was 30 years ago, and it's just the best feeling ever.
3: I'm 22 years old and we've never won a cup in my entire life, and it doesn't get better than this.
0: Villa's players are showing off their first major silverware since 1996 on an open-top bus parade. They beat Freiburg 3-0 in last night's final in Istanbul. And Ofcom says TikTok and YouTube aren't safe enough for children. The platforms insist their existing measures are enough. That's the latest. I'm Fade de Silver.
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It feels rushing, I rush. 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
2: From the Sky News Centre at 6. The Chancellor's announced new cost of living measures. Theme park and zoo tickets should be cheaper this summer after a temporary VAT cut. Children in England will get free bus travel in August. And Rachel Reeves says supermarkets should pass on savings from tax cuts on more than 100 imported foods. There'll be no universal energy bill support, though she says she's monitoring the impact of the Iran war.
3: This is fully costed and be fully funded. It's going to cost £40 million. And I think that is the right decision to help families with the cost of living.
2: New government guidance has been published around how equality law should be applied to single-sex spaces in England, Wales and Scotland. It confirms hospitals can lawfully provide women or men-only wards which exclude trans patients of the opposite biological sex. A Supreme Court ruling last April stated sex means biological sex. Trans woman Carly has noticed a shift in attitude since.
4: Some of it is vile. It leads to me being called a paedophile or mentally ill online.
2: A man found guilty of murdering his pregnant partner has called himself a monster. In probation statements, 36-year-old Stephen McCullough says he doesn't remember feeling the need for Natalie McNally to die in Lurgan in 2022. 11 members of staff have been sacked by an NHS trust for inappropriately accessing medical records of the Nottingham attack victims. Two students and a caretaker were stabbed to death in 2023. Thousands of Aston Villa fans with Claritin blue flares and flags are welcome back their Europa League winning heroes in Birmingham. They're celebrating their first major piece of silverware for 30 years. Villa's players are showing it off on an open-top bus parade. And Manchester United defender Harry Maguire has revealed he's been left out of England's World Cup squad. Manager Thomas Tuchel's been calling players before announcing his squad tomorrow. That's the latest. I'm Faye.
1: Mayfield, Parkhead, Dunderhall.
0: This is Midlothian's 107.8.

Well, hello and good evening and welcome along to Mark's New Emerging Music. This Thursday night, the 21st of May, it's nice to have your company for the next 2 hours. I've got some great new music lined up from the excellent Silver Dollar Room, Greg Murray and the Seven Wonders, The Veils, The Rooks, Sun Machine, Salem, Lily Lyons, Ideogram, Courtney Barnett, Brogan, Lewis Wilson and probably I'm going to fit in a song from Blue October because I'm going to see Blue October in 2 weeks' time. So I'm having 2 weeks off in a row because I'm going down to Blackpool next week as well for Hellfest for Blackpool. So I'm really looking forward to that. And on tonight's show, my very special guests will be Overton and McCann. So I'm looking forward to them coming in. Second time they've been in a studio with me, but not this same one last year. Or it might have been... I'll need to think that one out. Anyway, first up is Ideogram, and this is a very brilliant instrumental piece called Butcher's Parcel. It follows Ideogram's much-lauded debut single, Twilight Sleep, as the second release from their album Union of Broken Parts, showcasing the band's wide arc of influences and further cementing their irrelevance towards the notion of genre. Butcher's Parcel is driven by... Paulson Sims, offbeat drums and huge guitar lines, part dance track, part classical prelude. The band effortlessly blend disparate elements into a greater whole, two imaginings of the same piece intertwined and vying for dominance, digital versus organic, modern versus traditional. Reunion of Broken Parts is available now on Bandcamp and on all streaming services. This is the brilliant Ideogram in Butcher's Paris. Butcher's Paris. Butcher's Parcel. Enjoy.

You've been listening to The Rooks, and today just revealed that they have released that song called Found My Reason Why. The grainy visuals see the band performing to the track with the backdrop of the tower blocks in their hometown, shot by longtime collaborator Daniel Blake. The video can be seen there if you check it out. I think it'll probably be uploaded on YouTube as well. The Rooks have also announced their first physical offering in the form of their debut EP, Noise and Confusion, which has been pressed to vinyl. The band added, "We're looking to give back to the fans that were here at the very start. This is going to be something of a very, very big year." Some Machine is up next. Sun Machine is a modern heavy alternative rock quartet based in Cambridge, UK, combining classic hard rock roots with modern soundscapes. They're best known for tracks like Mercy Killin' and this track called Heart of Gold, which was taken from their debut album, released a few years ago in 2023, called The Nova Effect.

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1: Well, well, well, this is Dave Arcari out of Glasgow. 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

Grammy and Brit Award nominated Australian singer-songwriter Courtney Barnett debuts two brand new tracks, Sugar Plum and that one there called Mantis. The new tracks serve as the third and fourth official singles of the highly anticipated fourth studio album, which is out now, called Creature of Habit. Mantis is a microcosmic centrepiece of this album. It embodies the message and meaning of every track. It's a song about searching, and it helped her find the way through Creature of Habit. Next up is this band called Greg Murray and the Seven Wonders. They've just released this single taken from it called, check my notes here. Oh, geez, it's one of these nights. Yes, Mystery Machine, yeah. That's the thing, Mystery Machine. It fuses the twang of Irish Americana with Latino, with deaf country, with brash and authentic choruses soaring into the sky with the help of rousing guitars, keys and brass. You're taken on a roller coaster ride from beautiful heart-torn ballads to sublime, ethereal, harmony-laden, majestic choruses filled with life-affirming spiritual positivity. The track has got 18 songs in it as well. Think Irish Americana meets Latino, with loads of energy, balls of audience participation, death country chaos, and huge anthemic choruses that hits you right in the gut.

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I'm certainly enjoying this band. The Veils are called, and they are just released that first single there, taken from the new album called Fragile Worlds. It's coming on from the acclaimed release of Aphodils that was released last year. They've quickly done a return and invigorated a new album, Fragile World, which will be released on June the 19th. And as I say, that's the very first single that is taken from it, called Fragile World. Right, I'm going to play a little bit of dance music next. I think I'm allowed to do that. I do it once a week. I'm not entirely convinced with dance music. I do like it. I can take it in little spells, but I'm going to play this one for you called Salam. And I'll let you decide what you think of it. This is Salam, featuring Billy Esteban, Rex Stax, and it's from the album Cafe de Italitolia. This is Realms on Earth. And it's world music, of course.

The excellent Rex Stacks there, and Salem, ballerina box, a cinematic alternative pop anthem about the complexities of girlhood. The strong vocals and hard-hitting themes are perfect for those angry with the restraints placed on women worldwide. Ballerina Box is a perfect example for when pop goes classical, compromising a catchy melody as well as orchestral instrumentation such as cellos, piano, French horn and more obscure instruments like the celeste and the dulcimer. These elements combined with incredible production make this song destined for movie theatres. This is Brogan's third release. The track tells a story set up as a sequel to our last most successful release, A Monster in a Suit and Tie, which sparked attention from listeners around the world. And she's been very, very fortunate when she first started releasing music to be on the stage with the one and only... what was his name now? Oh, God, it's went right out my head. I'll tell you just now. Lewis Capaldi, that's who it was. In 2023, she was lucky enough to get picked to perform on the OVO and Hydro to an audience of 12,000 people. Incredible. I hope to have her in the studio at some point and have a chat about her music. If not, I'll certainly be keep playing her music here at Black Diamond FM. This is Brogan and her brand new single release called Ballerina Box here at Black Diamond FM. It's nice to have your company through till 8 o'clock.

Ah, the brand new single there from Brogan and Ballerina Box here at Black Diamond FM. Absolutely cracking song. And this one is as well from the excellent Lewis Wilson. He's back with a brand new song called 40 Miles Left. Hopefully I will get to Blackpool safe and sound in 40 miles. Yes, I'll be listening to this song as well, the excellent Lewis Wilson. Do check out his music. He was playing last night, actually, in Edinburgh at Sneaky Pete's. I didn't manage to make it along, but do check out his music. He is a cracking young lad.

There you have it, the excellent brand new single there from Lewis Wilson and 40 Miles Left to Go. Yes, as I say that, hopefully that won't be me come next week when I'm heading to Blackpool next week. And I'm having another week off. I know, I've just come back. I'm having another week off. And then the week after that, I'm having another week off after that as well, because I'm going to see this band, Blue October. They will be playing 2 weeks tonight in Glasgow. I'm looking forward to it. It's Into the Ocean here at Black Diamond FM.

Ah, oh, well, there you have it, the excellent Blue October, and I can't wait. Yes, I've got two weeks to go when these guys come back to Glasgow, and the G3, I think, Glasgow, it's a venue they haven't played before, so it's not a particular venue that I really like. They've played the Garage about four times, I think, in the Garage in Glasgow, and I always love that venue. But yes, we'll be back 2 weeks tonight. Get your tickets now. I'm promoting them. I'm promoting them here in Midlothian, Black Diamond FM. Oh, why not? Why not? I'm allowed to do that. Right, up next is this band called Silver Dollar Room. They're an alternative rock band from Scotland. Yes, that's what we like to hear. Drawn collectively from experiences and carefully crafting songs of real life issues and world around them. The response to the debut album Gilded Echoes and the single releases spawned from it surpassed all expectations with hugely positive feedback, glowing reviews and airplay across the globe, allowing the band to build a platform and increase the visibility to a whole new level. This track, taken from that album, is called Black Widow.

Well, there you have it. The excellent new music there, as I say, from Silver Dollar Room. That's the first single taken from the new album called Black Widow. I'm going to finish up with my new emerging music with this singer-songwriter called Lily Lyons. He releases this new single called Holding Up the Heavens. It's taken from the debut album Reopen the World, and it's out now on Fiction Records. Yes, this one I'll please my guests. That's all I can say. The excellent Lily Lyons, and this is Holding Up the Heavens here at Black Diamond FM. And my guests are in the studio, and they're ready. They're all piped up. Overton and McCann, they will just be on after the 7 o'clock news. Nice to have the company here. Oh, that's not been it. That's typical. It's not been it. It's not even that number either. Oh, no. Where is it? Sometimes this happens. You have the right song going out and it doesn't go out. Where is it? Come on. Ah, oh, jeez. Oh. I don't think it's even there. It's not even there. The song's not even there. Oh, no. Would you believe it? No. Right, the song's not actually there. I'm live on here as well. Yeah, and I'm just going, what am I going to do? What am I going to do? I think we should play another song, Blue October. Why no? Lily Lyons will come back next week. I'm going to play this song from Blue October. This will take us just through the 7 o'clock news.

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2: From the Sky News Centre at 7. Theme parks and zoo tickets should be cheaper after the Chancellor cut VAT from 20% to 5% for summer attractions. She also temporarily reduced import taxes on more than 100 foods, adding supermarkets should pass those savings on to customers. There was no universal energy bill help included in cost of living announcements, totalling more than £1.5 billion. But Sir Keir Starmer insists he's helping families feeling the impact of the Iran war.
3: People want some support to know, can I pay the bills each month? And also, can I just enjoy those things which go beyond just paying the bills and allow me to have a bit of a nice time with my family, take the kids out, go to a zoo, museum? And by putting this package in place, it reduces the cost of that.
2: Hospitals can lawfully provide single-sex wards which exclude trans patients of the opposite biological sex in England, Wales and Scotland. It's part of government guidance aimed at helping organisations follow equality law. The late Queen pressed for her son, the former Prince Andrew, to be appointed Britain's trade envoy, according to documents released today. He held the role for a decade, from 2001. Figures suggest net migration into the UK almost halved in 2025. It was 171,000 last year, its lowest level since the start of the COVID pandemic. Aston Villa's players have lifted the Europa League trophy again in front of thousands of fans in Birmingham. They've been celebrating their first European trophy since 1982 after beating German side Freiburg in last night's final in Istanbul. Manager Unai Emery addressed the crowd after an open-top bus parade through the city. The Kings joined a performance of traditional folk songs on the final day of his visit to Northern Ireland with the Queen. His Majesty's seen strumming a ukulele. That's the latest. I'm Faye Dis-
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5: Yes, I'm very sorry about the wee technical problem there, just at the tail end. My song not going out. I thought I had everything done to perfection, but typical me, I'm scrambling about trying to find things to... Oh, no, what do I need to do? What do I need to do? Right, get the song out. That's what happens when you miss a week. Honestly, that's what happens, Lorraine, when you miss a week. I've got Lorraine and I've got Gareth in from where? From where? Where are you from again, actually?
6: I'm from Portobello and Gareth's from Leith.
5: Portobello and Leith, so you're not too far apart then, are you?
6: No.
5: Now, tell me how you guys actually came together to put this project together. You've been going for quite a few years now, and you've done quite a few of the open mics and that.
7: Yeah, that's right.
5: How did you actually form this partnership?
7: Yeah, well, we've been together since 2019, actually. And, you know, I mean, there's all those missed years that came after that are a strange time. But so it doesn't seem very long, but I guess the years are notching up. Lorraine, you start the story because it's a chronology and you kind of began the process.
5: Oh, come on. There's no arguments in here in the studio. Come on. I'm telling you.
6: No, it was just... I just put an advert on Gumtree and I wanted someone to sing harmonies with. And I had thought it would be a woman that I would sing harmonies with. But I got quite a lot of responses, and it was actually, because I didn't specify, which maybe when I think about it, I should have. And so I got some guys and I got some women as well. And I ended up with really quite a lot of people, but definitely Gareth was, you know, he was just the person that I felt, you know, in my gut was my type of person. And when I discovered... terrific singer, and he knows music theory, which I don't, which is a big plus. And then I found out that he played the trumpet, and I thought, that's unexpected. And then he played the trumpet on this folky song that I'd written, and it didn't sound totally mad. So I thought, oh, well, maybe that could be a thing as well. And yeah, so we've just... I think we just get along really well, and yeah. You know, we've got what we've coming up on 8 years now. It's about seven and a bit years. But as Gareth says, I mean, you know, two or three of them were lost a bit the same that everyone lost time during the pandemic. So, yeah, that's about the story.
5: So what have you actually been up to? I mean, it's been it's well over a year now since I last had you in the studio, and it wasn't here actually. I was saying at the start of the show, I think I had you somewhere else in another studio, but I don't think I did. I think this was the first time I had you in here.
7: We've played here,
5: When I first got you in.
7: Soon after you started here.
5: Started here. So what have you been up to since? Have you been recording music in the studio, or have you just been going out performing?
7: A bit of everything, Mark, a bit of everything. We did do a recording about the time we were seeing you last year. That was just a couple of songs as part of a project that somebody else is doing. And we're just about to go back into the studio in June, actually, and record an EP as part of what we're doing this summer. We'll be playing at the Fringe. But over the past year, I mean, we've done a lot of different things, but I think probably a highlight would be our house concerts. We've done a couple of house concerts, and they're just so much joy and fun, and just it's intimate. You know, you're very close to the audience, so the sort of you get to know each other, and the storytelling sort of has a, you know, there's not that distance between you and the audience, so there's a lot of connection there. So we've really enjoyed those. So I guess those would be my highlights. We've played in a couple of folk clubs. And we've done, we continue to do open mics. Those are the directions we're going in.
5: So is the house, going into people's houses and that, is this a new thing for you then? Is this a new thing that you're kind of putting out there, like to your audience, like saying, well, we're going to do some house shows? Because a lot of people seem to be doing this new thing nowadays, and they're going into the homes, and it's just something totally different that somebody's getting that experience. It's not like a meet and greet or by any means.
6: I mean, it's a gig in someone's, usually in their living room, and it's just that the way we've done it, the model that we like to do ideally is that it's a little bit of a fundraiser for a cause that's maybe close to someone's heart, and if they want to, so then they, you know, they invite their friends, and there's a kind of donation, and we don't, you know, there's different models, but the way we've done it is that we don't get paid directly. We don't, you know, so it's the money basically goes to whatever cause, but we get an opportunity to just, you know, the usual stuff. We get shared on socials and stuff like that, and we also get to sell our CDs and our downloads and things. Mm-hmm. So it's a kind of a win-win, because we get to grow our network and people get to hear us, and hopefully they become, you know, fans as it might be. but we get to grow our network, and money goes to good causes, and the ones that we've done, the people that have hosted them have absolutely loved them, and they want to do them again. And you know, if anyone's listening to this, look us up, overtonmccann.com. You can find us on Facebook. You know, let us come and play in your house and raise money for something that you care about.
5: Brilliant. What a great idea. Are you going to try and do some of the festivals this year then? I know there's quite a few things going on around about the festivals and that this year, or even there's the busk in Portobello in August.
7: We have done the Portobello Beach Busk a few times. So it's always on the calendar, and sometimes we do, sometimes we don't, and I don't think we did last year. Our main thing over this summer, we've not got any festival dates booked up, apart from the big one, which is Edinburgh Festival Fringe, and we've got two dates at the Fringe booked at the Ukrainian Centre, which is the home of Edinburgh Folk Club. So we're doing a couple of gigs there on the 14th and the 17th, the 17th
5: get
7: of
5: it right.
7: August, and the 22nd of August. Of course, this is 22nd of August, yeah. And we're sort of bookended by some really big acts as well. John Hegley is performing. So if you, you know, it'd be great if anybody wants to come and see us. People are always wondering, what do I see at the Fringe? Because there's so much to choose from. So come and see us. There's your simple answer. You've heard us tonight. So, so we're really looking forward to that. And, there's, you know, there's work going into that to make sure we get the audience we need, because obviously you're competing for people really at that time of year. And as I said, we're going to record some songs so we can, you know, they can promote each other, those projects, the recording and the concert, the gigs. So and we can sell our wares at the gigs. So yeah, really looking forward to that. That's a whatever, a project for this summer, yeah.
5: Excellent, excellent. Well, you are here to play some live music for us, which is great tonight to have you, as I say, in the studio. And this first song you're going to perform for us called Song for... Is it John? Have I got that right? Or Jan?
6: It's Song for John, that's right. But I thought we were doing the other one. Are we not doing Getting Over Going Under first?
7: That's what we thought, but we can... do you prefer to do Getting Over Going Under first?
6: Yeah, let's do that.
7: How does that feel for you? Is that all right, Mark?
5: Getting Over Going Under first.
7: Yeah.
5: Right,
7: yeah,
5: right, okay,
6: yeah.
5: Okay.
6: Yeah.
5: You can tell this is live going out. It's not pre-recorded.
6: No, the reason why I'm saying that is because when Gareth was talking about what we have been doing since we were last on, he was typically modest, and I always like to take the job of blowing his trumpet, pun intended, for him so that he doesn't have to. And this song actually won a songwriting competition earlier this year called Wild Song. It was, you know, with all due respect, it was head and shoulders above everything else that I heard that night. And I'm not surprised it won. And he's recorded it. And I say he, not we, because for complicated reasons, we did enter the competition solo. But Gareth went and won it, and that was superb. And it's been recorded, and there's a terrific video, a really superb video that goes with this song. So I urge people to look it up. It's called Getting Over Going Under. And if you look up Gareth Overton, you will find on YouTube a wonderful video to watch. And that's the song that we're going to kick off with.
7: Yeah. I'll just say a couple of words about it, because I always feel like I ought to explain that we were given themes to put into our songs for the competition. Everybody was given random things that they had to put into their song, and then we had 2 weeks to write the song. And that's really why we entered the competition, to be forced to write some songs, because it's often difficult to get that time and energy and motivation and force yourself to do it. So that was the motivation. And yeah, and I was given the word under, and I was told I had to start with instrumental, and I was given this postcard that had a picture of somebody escaping a shark, and it said stay positive. So those are the things that are in this song. So that all sounds
5: brilliant.
7: Like a strange combination, but I hope it comes together into a song that makes sense.
5: Excellent. Well, I'm in the studio. I'm live in the studio, yeah. Just in case people are thinking, oh, he's jabbering away again. Overton McCann, and this is their own composition called Getting Over Going Under.

0: Now, I'll tell you something there, Gareth.
1: Aye.
0: Now, were you performing that song there? You're playing the trumpet there. It's the trumpet I've got right, eh? I've got the right.
1: Yeah.
0: You're singing on vocal.
1: Aye.
0: And you've got to take all these deep breaths to sing the song as well on top of that. Now, that takes some doing there. I was waiting for a final note there, and I was like thinking, I think he's run out of puff. I was waiting, there must be another note there. Yeah,
1: you
0: it must
1: me
0: be.
1: There. You caught me there. Oh, no, that was the suspense. That was that deliberate. Ooh, where, is that finishing on that note?
0: Yeah, well, it's strange because I've had some guests in here, and I'm so intrigued as I'm every week coming in. And doing this show and getting presented with such brilliant talent that's coming in every week. And I can be sitting there listening to somebody performing with a guitar. And then as soon as you think, oh, they're finished. And I'm sitting there going, oh, is that? It's just like, because you're actually waiting for maybe another lyric.
1: Yeah,
0: there's another lyric that's going to come there. And it just tails off. And I'm like going, oh, how come you finished it like that? I said, I just wanted it just like that.
1: You've got to know when to finish.
0: You just got to know when to finish a song. Mm. How difficult is it to actually write songs for yourself and then thinking, oh, wait a minute, I've got a bit of writer's block here. I'm not sure where I'm going with this. And you start something and then you put it away and then you come back to it again. Is it difficult to come back to something that you've put together?
1: I think every songwriter, I'm sure, has those difficult times where you think, well, I haven't written anything for ages and nothing's happening, and then suddenly something happens very quickly. And I mean, I've never had trouble finishing a song. It's always like, yeah, that's it, you know, you can tell it's kind of done. I think I've had situations where you've written too much sometimes, you know, you've got like 7 verses and you think, well, hang on, I've got to work out what this is really about and what the best parts are. I don't know if Lorraine, you've got anything to add. You've written you're the latest one to have written songs between the two of us.
2: Yeah, I mean, I was blocked for quite a long time, actually, since you mentioned it, Mark. Thanks for bringing that up.
0: I'm very sorry. I hope I've not touched a nerve there.
2: I'm kidding. But I was blocked for quite a long time. But I mean, I don't know if block is real, but I moved house as well, which didn't help. But anyway, I'll tell you the truth is, recently for me is... Gareth's had quite a lot of success because in addition to winning Wild Song, you won the Edinburgh Folk Club songwriting competition last year. And Gareth's songs are, you know, they connect with people emotionally. You know, he's really open in that way. And that's something that I've always struggled with, you know, because you're quite vulnerable when you write a song, you know, and you can get... it feels uncomfortable sometimes, you know. But I think the best songwriters either overcome that or they don't experience it, you know. And so the song that you mentioned, the one that we're going to do in a little while, Song for John, is the first song I've ever written about my husband.
0: Wow.
2: And that's because I couldn't, you know, I just thought that's private, you know. And then but then Gareth was, you know, I mean, if there's such a thing as a positive to come out of, you know, kind of wondering why him and not me, the positive is that I thought, oh, wait a minute, what I should do is I should look at what Gareth's doing and see if there's a lesson in there for me. And there was. So I've kind of done that. So I think that sometimes being blocked is just, you know, you're applying some sort of, you're kind of doing it to yourself, I think, by some way. You're doing it to yourself and you can maybe find a way around it.
0: Mm-hmm. Paul McCartney, you're a big fan of Paul McCartney.
2: I am.
0: The Wings, and this track called Let Him In.
2: Yeah.
0: It's a bit like you messaged me earlier on, going, let me in, Mark. I'm outside. Let me in. Tell me about your song choice on this one.
2: So you asked us to choose a couple of songs that are influencing us at the moment or that have influenced us. And this one I really like because it's a very simple song and... But being McCartney, it's obviously got a terrific melody as well. But it is actually just a very, very simple song. And that's, you know, what I'm trying to do is to... I feel at the moment I'm on a let's simplify, you mm-hmm. know. So that's it, really. And it's also got a little bit of what you might call whimsy in it or humour, you know, because it starts with a doorbell. And, you know, I think that the Beatles were always quite good at that. They were never scared of of whimsy and novelty, you know, that never frightened them. Mm-hmm. And I think that's kind of cool, you know. So that's why this is influencing me at the moment.
0: Right, I'll let you introduce it.
2: Okay, this is Let Em In, Let Him In, not Let Him In, Let Them In. And it's Paul McCartney and Wings.
0: Come on.

0: Right, I'm just saying there to Lorraine as well, and Gareth, I'm having a wee bit of a laugh and at the start of that song when you hear the wee bell going and someone's knocking at the door. And I was, when I first heard the song, I was going, that's a postcode lottery. And then they said, I think you're right there, Marcus. I was like, they check you out when the Arbiter's coming on STV, you'll recognise that somebody's knocking at the door. And absolutely brilliant from The Wings and Paul McCartney called Let 'Em In. Right, when it comes first, what comes first for you both? The melody or the lyrics?
1: Oh, that's a difficult one. I don't think it happens the same twice in a row. I mean, I've come quite late to songwriting in my life, and it always takes me a bit by surprise how it happens. And then you look back and you think, wow, how did that happen? And sometimes you look back at what you had to start with and it's nothing like what you finished with. So for me, it's never the same twice, and it's a bit of a piece of chemistry or a bit of something that you can't really explain. I find there is a bit of an answer in that when it's going well, weirdly, I'm often in the car when I write a song. I'll just sing the words and the melody together. So I just think, this is the thought, this is the song, and it comes out. Now, that might not be how it ends up, but that's how the best lines do happen. I sing them and say them at the same time. The thought has a melody with it when it comes out of my mouth, which is weird.
0: Do you take your phone out with you as well?
1: Yeah, all the time.
0: And just either sing into it or you just hum a few notes.
1: Voice memos.
0: If you think it's going to be playing for your piano notes or if it's going to be the trumpet.
1: Voice memos, you know, that's where all my songs are, where they started. Yeah, and I go back now and look, and I mean, there's hundreds of them, and you think, wow, that's where that song started. And it's awful if you haven't got it with you or if you forget to do it. Because if you're really getting into a song, you might get a few lines into it and then you realise, and you should remind yourself, you're going to forget what you did those two lines earlier. You're now in the chorus and you've forgotten the verse, so you really need to make sure you get it down as soon as you think it's worth keeping. Yeah.
0: Well, what about you, Lorraine? How do you manage to put your music together? Is it the lyrics or is it the music that comes first?
2: Yeah, I mean, I don't really have a great deal to add to what Gareth said because I think our processes are very similar. So, yeah, it's happened all permutations, you know. Sometimes I get a title, sometimes I get a first line, sometimes I have a hook chorus that's just keep going round my head. But the voice notes, always the voice notes, same as Gareth, hundreds of them.
0: Do you work off any like themes or anything when you're writing your music, or is it just something that comes naturally and go, okay, this could be this or this could be that?
2: Well, I think I have worked off themes in the past, and I think that's kind of a little bit of what I'm trying to get away from, you know, is trying to be a bit more organic and just sort of, you know, just sit with maybe a particular chord progression and just sit and, you know, in fact, thinking of McCartney, you know, I mean, his most famous songwriting anecdote, I guess, is about writing Yesterday, which began life as Scrambled Eggs. You know, he's Scrambled Eggs, da da da da da da da da, because he didn't have there wasn't a point to the song. And sometimes that's just it. You know, I look back at my voice notes and I'm singing gibberish. I mean, gibberish.
0: It's like having, sometimes when I go out and I have a melody in my head, is exactly what you say. You put it on your phone, you have this melody, and then it's right trying to put words to the melody that you've got in your head, and then trying to piece it all together. It's like piecing a jig,

0: time you're coming in the studio, you're going to get quizzed.
1: What's your song about?
0: And you could be sitting there going, I'm not quite sure. Yeah. I just made it up on the spot.
1: No, well, Lorraine was very polite in the way she's talking about my singing, but I'm no poet. I cannot do anything sort of mysterious or metaphorical. So you know what my songs are about, because they tell you. It's about a man walking down the street. It says, there's a man walking down the street. You know, there's no mystery to it.
0: Now, who did Lorraine write this song for? Song for John. Now, who's the song about, John?
2: It's about my husband, who we will have, God willing, and the creek don't rise, we'll have been married 30 years in September.
0: Wow, incredible.
2: And he's great, and he's my best friend, and, you know, all that stuff. And I just wanted to write something about him, because I had never done that. And I thought, you're looking for a subject.
0: So how did you feel actually writing a song about your husband then? How did it come about then after 30 years?
2: Well, I guess I just thought, what does it mean to be with someone that long? You know, how do you do it? How have we done it? And when you hear the song, you'll hopefully realise that we've kind of done it by not thinking about it too hard. You know,
0: just going through the rough and the smooth, really. Yeah. It's like everything. It's like daily life.
2: As the young people would say, he's my person and I'm his. So just don't think beyond that, you know. And that's kind of how we've managed to do it.
0: Excellent. So this is Lorraine performing her own composition called Song for John. She's written about her husband as well. I'm going to love this. Don't get me crying. Do not get me crying, please. You're listening to Overton and McCann in the Sessions.

0: Oh, I really enjoyed that. I really enjoyed that. Lovely guitar playing as well, and the plucking as well, and just the melodies to it. And a minor key you finished off, was it?
1: It was a major seventh.
0: A major seventh. Woo!
1: Yeah.
0: Very, very unusual note to finish off as well. Right, Gareth.
2: Yeah. Oh, here we are. Yeah.
0: Now, what kind of TV have you got? A widescreen TV?
2: Oh, I see.
0: Or a short screen TV?
2: I see where you're going with this. Yeah.
0: Come on, you should know the drill by now.
2: Yeah. It's a small TV. Yeah. I guess everything's widescreen these days, isn't it?
0: It certainly is. It's certainly where the old Bonanza films, the Clint Eastwood and stuff, were brilliant when the introduced them to widescreen cowboy films.
2: Yeah.
0: Were absolutely brilliant. Hue and Cry. They've been on the go, 30 odd years now.
2: Yeah.
0: Unbelievable.
2: Yeah. Yeah.
0: Have you had the chance to see them? Do an acoustic set or electric set?
2: No, I'm afraid I haven't. No. Yeah, you will. Look at you. Maybe I will yet, you know?
3: Oh, I'm on the hall.
2: Ah, excellent. Good.
0: There you go.
2: A plug for Hue and Cry, and there's no never too late, because I've chosen a song that's from, I think, 1987-ish.
0: Right, okay.
2: Something like that, yeah.
0: I thought it might have been called Looking for Lorraine. Oh, wait a minute.
2: Very good.
0: Oh, wait a minute, Mark. You got that wrong. I actually got to like that. It's a song I haven't actually heard as well on widescreen. It's an unusual track to pick.
2: Much more obscure than some of the others. Obviously, they had a big moment in the 80s and they became a big pop sensation. And, I mean, I was a square kid. I didn't know much about pop music, but I had a really good friend and we used to listen to music in his house. And I liked Hue and Cry. It was one of those few albums that I bought. It was on tape, of course. And I bought the album that had some of the big pop songs on. I think the album was called Seduced and Abandoned, which is actually a line from this song. And this song was, I don't think it was it might have been a B-side or just on an album. It wasn't one of their hits. But I liked it. I got myself a little recording of it. And I've chosen it as an influence song because when I was a kid like that, I was learning piano and I was having those lessons, you know, and going through the grades, and I was learning Bach and Beethoven. And I wasn't a cool kid who could play guitar. But I heard this song, and it's simple, it's vocal, and he sort of croons it, and I was finding my voice at that time, and I really liked the way he sang it. And the piano is simple and doable, and I just found myself thinking, I want to try that, and I sort of learnt it. You know, I just listened to it and learnt it, and I painstakingly worked out every note. And it was one of those first times where I thought, wow, I could do a bit of this. I like, you know, not just listening to music, but playing music in that way. So that's why it's on my list. I'm not really sure the relevance of what the lyrics are saying about widescreen. I mean, you get there's plenty to take from it about relationships and things. It's very poetic, as you'd expect. That's it.
0: So it's got nothing to do with TVs at all, and it's all about relationships. I've just made it up on the spot.
2: I haven't ever quite worked out the link he's making between their relationship and widescreen. You'll have to listen to it yourself as we hear it now and maybe he'll tell me. Maybe he'll give me a call.
0: I'll let you introduce him.
2: Aye. So this is Widescreen by Hue and Cry.

0: I really like that. I really like that.
1: Yeah.
0: And we're just kind of touching on, we're not really quite sure if it's about film, it could possibly be about a relationship or something like that, or you know, but it's past tense, or you know, very intriguing song. Yeah.
1: And I'll just keep guessing, because it was from the 1980s when you couldn't look it up in the internet, you just had to work it out yourself. You just tell your own stories in your head. You know what I mean? It would spoil it if you found out the backstory.
0: It's exactly right. I better put this out before I get into bother.
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0: That is all happening tonight as well. I mean, you should be telling me that.
1: Brilliant.
0: You know what I mean? Right. That brings us to the next live song, and Gareth is going to perform this one. Well, did you write this one together, or is this one that you've written yourself?
1: Actually, this is one I wrote. We obviously are singing all our songs tonight as Overton McCann together, but I did write this one on my own. And the story is that it was actually one night we rehearse on Tuesday nights, and Lorraine said, I can't do tonight. She told me she couldn't do tonight. And I thought, okay, as I said earlier, we always struggle to find time and energy to write songs. So I thought, I'll go upstairs. I was due to do music tonight. I'll go and try and write a song. And the song is just all the things that happened tonight, starting with that call, that night, and all the things that happened on a Tuesday night. And as usual, you know, life has all those things that come at you, and some of them are very mundane, but you might find moments where you suddenly find yourself having important thoughts, and then suddenly something comes out of the left field, and it's the, you know, it's all the big stuff. So that's what this song is called. And you know, 40 years after the hue and cry got me playing the piano, I'm gonna dare to play the piano, which is a prospect. So it's called It's All Happening Tonight.

0: I tell you, if I had it my way, right, Gareth and Lorraine, I would scrub all my guests and just get you guys in every week.
1: Oh, you say that to them all.
0: I don't say that to them all, I'm telling you. You know, it's like, you know, butter melts on my mouth when you guys come in. I'm telling you, I'm always taken aback at just how polished and how clean and how good you are as musicians. You know, you really are. You know, you're up in your game. You're taking, like, the piano now and you're incorporating that. I mean, I wasn't even expecting Lorraine coming in there with the acoustic guitar, and I was just waiting for the trumpet to come back, and I just thought, you can't even manage the piano and sing and play the trumpet.
1: Guitar solos these days. Yeah.
2: Well, you know, the only... So it has to be said that when Gareth won the Wild Song competition, he did play the piano and play the trumpet at the same time.
0: Unbelievable.
1: Now, Not very well. But
2: even he cannot play the trumpet and sing at the same time. Just waiting on science catching up. Gareth's songwriting has really...
0: It's come on bounds.
2: It's blossomed. It really has.
0: Yeah. It definitely has.
2: I think, you should be very proud of yourself.
1: I'm very embarrassed.
2: Yeah, really, I think it's great.
1: Goodness me.
0: Right, you're going to go into our last song here because we're kind of running out of time a little bit. Where Oak and Elm Grow. Lorraine, you won the competition for this just last year as well. What competition was it for?
1: Hang on, we've got our wires crossed there a little bit because that was the song we've just played, It's All Happening Tonight.
2: Yeah.
1: But this is a beautiful poetic song that Lorraine wrote quite a few years ago. Lorraine.
0: Oops, I've muddled up my words here. I muddled up my lines.
2: No, don't worry about it, Mark. We changed the order on you, so that doesn't help. I wrote When Oak and Elm Grow. I wrote it when I was 16. And I think we might have played this the last time we were on, because we often play it. Because it was the one where we realised that the trumpet and the guitar could be pals, you know.
0: It's a fantastic combination. That's why I like you guys so much.
2: Yeah,
0: I really
2: it's a really, really old song, and I was sort of mimicking some of the folk stuff that I was listening to when I was 16, which was very unfashionable in 1980, and I kind of felt a bit embarrassed about it, you know. So it was a song that I put away for really a long time. What we're talking now, 40 years. And but then when I sort of, you know, did that thing, you pull a song out and go, well, this, I don't know if this is any good. And Gareth said, that's a great song. We have to do that song. So
1: it's got poetry.
2: So we do it all the time now. Yeah, it's one of our favourite songs. We often play it when we're nervous because it settles us.
1: Yeah, that's right.
2: And that's why we're probably going to make a mess of it. But anyway, yeah.
0: No, it'll be fine. It'll be fine. Okay. Right, you're listening to Over in McCann in the sessions tonight. It's nice to have their company. And this is Where Oak and Elm Grow.

0: Well, it's been a pleasure having you both in the studio. We've run out of time. The time is just as the essence, you know. If I could put another hour in, I would put another hour in for you, definitely. It's been a pleasure having you both, and as I say, I wish you all the very best in your music. Facebook, Twitter and Instagram, what networks are you all on? And any gigs? I know you talked about the Fringe coming up in August time.
1: We'd love to have anybody who liked our music tonight to come and see us at the Fringe on the 17th and the 22nd of August. And yes, we're on all the social media. Our main accounts are Facebook and Instagram. You can find our music on Bandcamp, which is supportive of musicians. You can also find us on Spotify. There's some videos on YouTube. So, you know, all the likes and all the... what do they call it? Engagement you can give us would be welcome. And if you want to book us for a house concert, we would love to do those as well. Yeah.
0: I'm putting my hand up. Nobody can see me, but I'm putting my hand up.
1: Yeah.
0: Right, before you leave us as well, I'm going to play this song out just because it's a very short song and I can do that. April Come, She Will, from Simon & Garfunkel.
1: Yeah.
0: It's a 3-minute song. So tell me very quickly, very briefly, your reason for picking this song.
1: Yeah, same as the last one, actually. There's a theme. I love Simon & Garfunkel, and in my 20s I was learning a bit of guitar and I realised I could play this song if I practised at it, and it's just lovely to be able to reproduce what you hear in the records. And obviously it's a beautiful song full of poetry. I love it.
0: I'll let you do the introductions. I'm sorry that Lorraine's only got like one song tonight and you've got two. We'll make it up the next time round. I'll let you introduce it. Good night, God bless, stay safe. I'll be back in 2 weeks' time where I'm going to have a wee bicycle trip.
1: Wow.
0: You'll find a little bit more about that when my guests come in the studio on the 11th of June.
1: Lovely.
0: On to you.
1: Thank you, Mark. This is April Come She Will by Simon & Garfunkel.

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2: From the Sky News Centre at 9. New guidance confirms toilets should be used on the basis of biological sex. A code covers a range of scenarios, including competitive sport and hospital wards, following a Supreme Court ruling last year on the legal definition of a woman. Trans activists warn the advice has an exclusionary call. Boss of the Sex Matters charity, Maya Forstater, rates it 8 out of 10.
3: It also says how transgender people's rights are protected, which means where you have a separate sex facility, it's often helpful to have a unisex option. And in most large buildings, that already exists.
2: Chancellor Rachel Reeves has announced a raft of new cost of living measures.
4: A temporary cut in the rate of VAT on summer attractions from 20% to 5% over the summer holidays. This will apply to ticket prices for both adults and children.
2: She also confirmed to MPs children under 15 will get free bus travel in England in August. Other measures include a 10p per mile increase in tax-free mileage rates, backdated to April. But some hospitality leaders say the summer support should have been extended across the whole sector. The Tories have criticised the overall economic picture. Two men have been charged with the murder of a man in East Belfast. The 51-year-old victim died in hospital on Saturday, 4 days after an alleged assault in flats on the Holyrood Road. UK net migration's fallen to its lowest level since the start of the COVID pandemic. The figures for the 12 months to December are down almost 50%. Files on Andrew Mountbatten-Windsor's appointment as UK trade envoy in 2001 have been released. They reveal the late Queen was very keen for her son to take on the role. And Manchester United defender Harry Maguire has revealed he's been left out of England's World Cup squad. Manager Thomas Tuchel's been calling players up before announcing his group tomorrow. That's the latest. I'm Faye.
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Hello again, Graeme Rigby with you for the next 60 minutes with the Big Band Hour. 1930s and 1940s were the most successful time for the big bands, and we're kicking off this evening with a classic from that period from Tommy Dorsey.

0: Tommy Dorsey and the Sentimentalists with a 1945 recording of On the Sunny Side of the Streets. Written in 1930 by Jimmy McHugh and lyrics by Dorothy Fields, some would say that Fats Waller was the composer, but he sold the rights to the song. It was introduced in the Broadway musical Lou Leslie's International Revue, which starred Harry Richman and Gertrude Lawrence.
1: Gonna build a mountain from a little hill.

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1: Matt Monro, gonna build me a mountain. Known as the man with the golden voice, he performed internationally during his 30-year career, described as one of the most underrated pop vocalists of the 1960s. Frank Sinatra said, if I had to choose three of the finest male vocalists in the business, Matt would be one of them. His pitch was right on the nose, his word enunciations letter perfect, and his understanding of a song thorough. Matt Monro had several UK top 10 hits, including A Portrait of My Love, My Kind of Girl, Walk Away, and the cover of The Beatles' Yesterday, as well as the theme to The Italian Job on Days Like These.

Matt Munro, and Days Like These, the theme to the 1969 movie The Italian Job, starring Michael Caine. You're tuned to the Big Band Hour. 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

Me Not Ferguson, Birdland, written by Joe Zawinul of the band Weather Report in 1977, as a tribute to the famous New York City jazz club of the same name that operated on Broadway from 1949 to 1965 and hosted many great jazz musicians of that era, including Count Basie, Louis Armstrong and Duke Ellington. In 1958, Billy May was recording his Big Fat Brass album. He decided to leave out the saxophone section and focus on the trumpets and trombones. Here's a track from the album now. This is Love Is the Thing.

Billy May's Big Fat Brass. The album was released in 1959 for Capitol Records. That track, Love Is The Thing, was Ned Washington and Victor Young composition.

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Kenny Clarke, Francie Boland Big Band and Saxology from the 1968 album More, which was recorded in Rome in Italy and featured big band arrangements of Italian film music. A famous lineup at the time in the band, it was Nat Peck on trombone, for example, and also Ronnie Scott on tenor sax. Before that, you heard the Tubby Hayes Orchestra and In the Night. 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

Chris Walden Big Band, Feet First, from the 2005 album Home of My Heart. Chris Walden is a German composer, arranger and conductor living in the US. He was nominated 7 times, actually, for a Grammy Award. He's written big band and orchestral arrangements for Michael Bublé, Diana Krall, Jennifer Hudson, Paul Anka and Christopher Cross. Since 2019, he's been the lead arranger at the Academy Awards, and he was the arranger for the TV series American Idol from 2007 to 2016.

Andy Mancini from the album Uniquely Mancini. That was Sea Jam Blues. Here's an early recording now from Buddy Rich from a 1957 album called This One's for Basie, a tribute to Count Basie. This is Down for Double.

Glenn Miller Orchestra under the direction of Buddy DeFranco and Little Brown Jug. Buddy DeFranco, the clarinet player, led the Miller Orchestra from 1966 through to 1974. Sid Lawrence also played his part in keeping the music of Glenn Miller going in the 60s and 70s and also the 80s too, to be honest. Here they are now with a terrific version of St. Louis Blues March.

Count Basie, the title track from his 1968 album Straight Ahead. And that's almost it for this week's Big Band Hour. I'm going to leave you this evening with Quincy Jones from his 1962 album Quintessence. This is Robot Portrait. Thanks for tuning in, and I look forward to being with you next week at the same time. Bye-bye.

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